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0: 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Yeah. 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Thank you mono Bishop.
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8: 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We are investigating and we shall have the total picture in a short while.
3: Umago ko Nairobi niejeta go Sam Jogona.
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10: Our aim is to go to that game with seriousness, no underration, despite we won away na kuna raisi. So we are going there with a serious fighting spirit and I'm sure we're going to get there as winners. Our SA team is a well-coached team. About how they performed away against Tanzania, we are sure they will come with a good spirit, a winning spirit, and we are not going to underrate them, as I said.
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2: 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Ideologies is not an enmity. Ideologies, if you find watu yote wanasikizana nchi mzima, then you need to know those are people who are experiencing autocracy, not democracy, and our nation is a democratic nation.
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0: 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Yes. 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
2: Every generation is judged by how it responds to the defining challenge of its time. Our challenge is clear: to unlock the extraordinary potential of Kenya's young people and transform youth unemployment from Kenya's greatest challenge into Kenya's greatest opportunity. That is the Kenya we are building. A Kenya where talent is never limited by circumstances, where enterprise is rewarded, and where every young person has the opportunity not merely to look for a job, but to build a business, create an opportunity, and help shape our nation's future.
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1: 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And I want to assure you that I will make sure these funds, Uwezo Fund, Youth Enterprise Fund, Women Enterprise Fund, Kenya Industrial Estates will develop the products that will allow you to get the next resources as you grow your enterprises.
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Yes, and it's an Izauta Communications House Nairobi to Kevinga Kimio Vikiria. To Koro, what to Kiria Mondo Marema Coreto, Magiki, Kamondo Marema Coreto, Mavio Vetiro. Yes, Negumbe Gusaka Kamo, the Nya Junior, Kimeta Vendia Tavare, yes, and Mudikira Etawa, Kembuani. All right, Mudikiri to go Friday Ting and Ting. Welcome, yes, to Samenuko Tai. Avan in a DJ search musically. Like a can keep up a kaki as if it gets you to have another mother, Kenda. How are you doing? How are you? Niende Maneno. I love reggae. I love reggae music. 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
0: Yes.
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0: 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Pauli vega.
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1: Weka ati video call. 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
1: every generation is judged by how it responds to the defining challenge of its time. Our challenge is clear: to unlock the extraordinary potential of Kenya's young people and transform youth unemployment from Kenya's greatest challenge into Kenya's greatest opportunity.
2: Mimi nasikia watu wengine wakisema, oh, 50,000 pesa kidogo, 22,000 pesa kidogo. 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For the time being, we are grateful. And in future, we will expand this grant so that it can be more than as it is at the moment.
3: Mtu amawivire mave wa January last this year, na nitukumawivira ringi, mave wa riri ringi, nigetha uvenyere ya mundu kuriva license, ambia kulimbia shara yake.
4: So Mr. Ethokon, whatever violence that has been witnessed in Olkalau has been perpetrated by the state. You cannot therefore say you can punish the people of Olkalau by postponing their elections on account of violence, whereas it is the government that has created violence in Olkalau.
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4: There has only been three incidences that are minor. One, the defacing of posters belonging to the UDA candidate and the DCP candidate. On 1st July 2026 at the Royal Garden Hotel in Olkalau Town, Nyandarua County, officers and staff of DCP were brutally attacked by police officers and UDA officials. Their phones and other materials were taken away. 8 reports and statements at Olkalau Police Station were made, and to date, no action has been taken. So, Mr. Ethokon, whatever violence that has been witnessed in Olkalau has been perpetrated by the state. You cannot therefore say you can punish the people of Olkalau by postponing their elections on account of violence, whereas it is the government that has created violence in Olkalau. The people of Olkalau are very peaceful. All the candidates are working together and nobody is fighting each other. The little violence that has been witnessed in Olkalau.
5: Gachagua adhiete na mbere gukorwa kiorota kamiti ya IBC ya kiugane rikite gukorwa kionania mweno rira kurwa kigwa na irago mweno wa thirikari. 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
4: You IBC commissioners are dining with the state to procure and deliver an unfair and predetermined by-election result in favor of the ruling party's candidate. Please allow the people to decide. You have openly defied all odds to call to order an election of open bribery by the state led by cabinet secretaries, principal secretaries and state officers who are actively involved in the by-election campaign and breaching the constitutional and legal provisions of Article 75. And 77 of the Constitution of Kenya 2010 and Section 14 of the Election Offences Act 2016. The world and the citizens of Kenya have all witnessed the brazen breaches of the constitutional and legal safeguards aimed at guaranteeing a free and fair and verifiable election.
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1: Every generation is judged by how it responds to the defining challenge of its time. Our challenge is clear: to unlock the extraordinary potential of Kenya's young people and transform youth unemployment from Kenya's greatest challenge into Kenya's greatest opportunity. That is the Kenya we are building. A Kenya where talent is never limited by circumstances, where enterprise is rewarded, and where every young person has the opportunity not merely to look for a job, but to build a business, create an opportunity, and help shape our nation's future.
5: Na kavindari wa kauraisi ni adhiete na mbrego kuruwa getuogiri onyitaniri wa dhirikari nene na dhirikari siya kaonte na vare dhirikari siya kaonte makureto makithenguti ya marivima license kuyana kiarema rakuro makiambiriri ya biashara maturari.
1: 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And I want to assure you that I will make sure these funds, Uwezo Fund, Youth Enterprise Fund, Women Enterprise Fund, Kenya Industrial Estates, will develop the products that will allow you to get the next resources as you grow your enterprises.
5: Muvango uyu urakuruwa ukiruguru adhini wa isikosionde guko vururiri varia munini wa mutongori wa vururi Professor Kithure Kindiki nake akuruwa kiuruguri ya kuriogo mwena wa Naikuru.
2: 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For the time being, we are grateful, and in future we will expand this grant so that it can be more than as it is at the moment. But we are grateful we are able to provide some support for our young people who would never have gotten this kind of support anywhere. Niseme niseme. 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The government will also expand so that we can also look at what we can add on top of what you're providing today.
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5: 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made, and to date, no action has been taken. So, Mr. Ethokon, whatever violence that has been witnessed in Olakalau has been perpetrated by the state. You cannot therefore say you can punish the people of Olakalau by postponing their elections on account of violence, whereas it is the government that has created violence in Olakalau. The people of Olakalau are very peaceful. All the candidates are working together and nobody is fighting each other. The little violence that has been witnessed in Olokalau.
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1: is judged by how it responds to the defining challenge of its time. Our challenge is clear: to unlock the extraordinary potential of Kenya's young people and transform youth unemployment from Kenya's greatest challenge into Kenya's greatest opportunity. That is the Kenya we are building. A Kenya where talent is never limited by circumstances, where enterprise is rewarded, and where every young person has the opportunity not merely to look for a job, but to build a business, create an opportunity, and help shape our nation's future.
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1: Every generation is judged by how it responds to the defining challenge of its time. Our challenge is clear: to unlock the extraordinary potential of Kenya's young people and transform youth unemployment from Kenya's greatest challenge into Kenya's greatest opportunity.
2: Nimesikia watu wengine wakisema, oh, 50,000 ni pesa kidogo, 22,000 ni pesa kidogo. 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For the time being, we are grateful. And in future, we will expand this grant so that it can be more than as it is at the moment.
3: Mtu amawibire mabe wa January last this year, na mtu kumawibira ringi, mabe wa riri ringi, nigetha uvenyele ya mundu kuriba license, ambia kulimbia shara yake.
4: 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You cannot therefore say you can punish the people of Olkalau by postponing their elections on account of violence, whereas it is the government that has created violence in Olkalau.
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7: 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As part of our maintenance plan. So,
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7: Out of 100 and we inspected 105 transformers. Out of which we found 15 had issues, mostly water ingression, and those are the transformers we picked for repairs, and all of them have been replaced. Hakuna yenye iko nje.
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7: 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We take them to, we don't have a store here, we don't have a workshop here, we have a workshop in Nyeri, we have a workshop in Nairobi, and what happens is that we recover those transformers, we take them to Nairobi or to Nyeri.
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7: 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We have had rampant vandalism of transformers in Embu, all over Embu County, not only in Embu County, we have had vandalism in many counties in Mount Kenya.
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8: We have very many projects being done by our sister agency, Rereke, in Mbeere North. And almost every week we onboard one or two. So sometimes when a contractor is given more than one job, they go and pick materials at once. They can drop them at one site. If they have to take, now it's the other site, but in the same location.
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9: Directs that the Honorable Njeko Moya will issue a public retraction and apology to the people of Kenya as an affirmation of our commitment to uphold the Constitution, the Electoral Code of Conduct, and to refrain from making or disseminating any statements capable of inciting violence, hatred, or otherwise undermining peaceful electoral processes. D. Directs that the Honorable Njuku Muya shall sign the retraction and apology referred to in C above publicly in person at the Commission's headquarters located at Anniversary Tower 6th floor at 4 p.m.
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4: There has only been three incidences that are minor. One, the defacing of posters belonging to the UDA candidate and the DCP candidate. On 1st July 2026 at the Royal Garden Hotel in Orkarao Town, Nyandarua County, officers and staff of DCP were brutally attacked by police officers and UDA officials. Their phones and other materials were taken away. 8 reports and statements at Orkarao police station were made, and to date no action has been taken. So Mr. Ethokon, whatever violence that has been witnessed in Orkarao has been perpetrated by the state. You cannot therefore say you can punish the people of Orkarao by postponing their elections on account of violence, whereas it is the government that has created violence in Orkarao. The people of Orkarao are very peaceful. All the candidates are working together and nobody is fighting each other. 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
4: 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Please allow the people to decide. You have openly defied all odds to call to order an election of open bribery by the state led by cabinet secretaries, principal secretaries and state officers who were actively involved in the by-election campaign and breaching the constitutional and legal provisions of Article 75 and 77 of the Constitution of Kenya 2010 and Section 14 of the Election Offences Act 2016. The world and the citizens of Kenya have all witnessed the brazen breaches of the constitutional and legal safeguards aimed at guaranteeing a free and fair and verifiable election.
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1: Every generation is judged by how it responds to the defining challenge of its time. Our challenge is clear: to unlock the extraordinary potential of Kenya's young people and transform youth unemployment from Kenya's greatest challenge into Kenya's greatest opportunity.
2: Mimi nasikia watu wengine wakisema, oh, 50,000 ni pesa kidogo, 22,000 ni pesa kidogo. 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For the time being, we are grateful. And in future, we will expand this grant so that it can be more than as it is at the moment.
3: Nituwa mawivire mavewa January last this year. Na nituku mawivira ringi, mavewa riri ringi. 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
4: So Mr. Efokon, whatever violence that has been witnessed in Volkalau has been perpetrated by the state. You cannot therefore say you can punish the people of Volkalau by postponing their elections on account of violence. Whereas it is the government that has created violence in Volkalau.
5: Ni Mokwe Moe Kuma Communication Center. 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
2: 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I'm the person in charge and the position is that it's not true that the transformers were taken somewhere else because this is a routine maintenance which we have been doing for many years as part of our maintenance plan. So
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2: 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Hakuna yenye iko nje.
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2: 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We take them to, we don't have a store here, we don't have a workshop here, we have a workshop in Nyeri, we have a workshop in Nairobi, and what happens is that we recover those transformers, we take them to Nairobi or to Nyeri.
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2: kia muringa. It was not an issue of taking it for maintenance, is an issue of vandalism. We have had rampant vandalism of transformers in Embu, all over Embu County. Not only in Embu County, we have had vandalism in many counties in Mount Kenya.
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3: We have very many projects being done by our sister agency, the Rereke, in Mbeere North. And almost every week we on board one or two. So sometimes when a contractor is given more than one job, they go and pick materials at once. They can drop them at one site. If they have to take, now it's the other site, but in the same location.
1: Nge reportera, kuma kaunti ya Embu, mbeta kwa Anthony Ndwega.
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6: This is a by-election that requires normal general security attention and we've said that anybody who is going to break the law will face the law. We have enough security in that particular area of Olkalau, and there's no space for anyone to organize criminal activities in that place. Whoever that is going to do that will definitely be on our police radar and will be arrested and prosecuted according to the laws provided for. So Olkalau is just like any other place, will be managed.
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6: We live in a country that is governed by its constitution, and as the police we have a mandate to enforce those laws. There is no room for any criminal activities. Our mandate is clearly that we deal with it. I've encouraged the officers here today that anyone perpetrating this crime and advancing this crime, they should face the full law.
5: Hamwe na ugu akiwa are mago shogira na kutoka dhayo wa muige kuhetokira batoni shianya na ke na imara mari ni mago togio makinyama hiyo make wadho hatale mudhutu kanio na korea maumete kana iturua ilia marina shiosha utogulia kana utetim.
6: Those small issues, those are very small percent of persons, those are criminal gangs. We are not yet going that direction you're talking about, but we have a capability, we have the ability to deal with these wounds square, and you are going to see that the IG and the minister is very clear on this, and we have the capacity and the ability to deal with them, and in a short while you will see that the issue of kuns is going to be handled in the best way.
5: Kumaka untia nyere jeta theory wa bagon.
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0: Yes, I'm a bit of a message that to one who took a million a kiwi moro. I'm not singing in Bazoo, Mr. Big G. Hey, yes, I see me a Kwanza. 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